0: candidates before Election Day. Sage Daniels, Campbell River.
1: Premier David Eby kicked off the second week of the provincial election campaign in northwestern BC Monday. He made an announcement about critical minerals at the port of Prince Rupert.
2: Our commitment is to double in the next 5 years the critical metals and minerals that we produce in British Columbia for export.
1: Eby also pledged that the port of Prince Rupert would be expanded to become Canada's second largest port by 2030. He says the Port Authority would get an additional $5 million to double the number of cruise ship passengers that visit the port. And British Columbians are set to go to the polls twice next month, and experts say that will be bad for democracy. Premier David Eby announced a snap election last week, despite local government leaders calling on him to hold off until after local elections wrap up on October 17th. Michael McKenzie, professor of political studies at Vancouver Island University, says the provincial campaign will pull attention away from municipal candidates.
3: It'll be harder for those candidates to find the volunteers and the support, the financial support as well, that they need to run effective campaigns.
1: Eby has argued his government needs a renewed mandate from British Columbians to address the economic and sovereignty threats from the Trump administration.
4: Be the first to know. Get daily and weekly news alerts directly to your inbox by signing up at mycampbellrivernow.com.
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1: In sports, NFL Monday Night Football takes center stage tonight. The 2-0 Philadelphia Eagles face the 1-1 Chicago Bears. And we are one night away from dropping the puck on the 2026-27 NHL season. The Vancouver Canucks begin their season on the road tomorrow night in a rematch of the 1992 Smythe Division Finals versus the Edmonton Oilers. Also tomorrow, the MLB playoffs get started with the wild card round. Matchups include Philadelphia versus Atlanta, the Chicago White Sox face Houston, the Boston Red Sox battle the New York Yankees, and the Chicago Cubs meet the San Diego Padres.
5: River weather.
6: Yeah, if you haven't been bringing a jacket or a sweater to work recently, this might be your sign to start doing that. Fall has hit full force here in Campbell River. A low of 11 later tonight with light rain. Moving to tomorrow, your Tuesday, high of 16 with a mix of sun and clouds. And right now, a little bit chilly and wet outside. Low of 13 with light rain outside of the River Studios on 12th Avenue. Next high tide at 6:18 this afternoon. Next low tide, 1:02 tomorrow morning.
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Madonna, who just came off an incredibly successful show over at the VMAs last night. A beautiful stranger on 99.7 The River. So funny when she was accepting her award with Sabrina Carpenter last night, just being like, yeah, I tried to get in contact with Sabrina for like 5 days with her team, but they never got back to me to record a song. How do you say no to Madonna? Of all people, one of the most legendary artists out there who put out an incredible album with Confessions 2, and your team is going to say no to that. Sabrina, I think it's time to do a deep, hard look at your team and start cutting some people out and replacing them with new ones who are actually going to help you out with your career. We were-

0: Making history as the first band to perform O Canada during an NFL game. It's Bare Naked Ladies on 99.7 The River. This is the perfect fall activity to get up to. Every Saturday over at the CR Senior Center, the Ripple Rockets are actually hosting square dancing lessons. Yeah, every Saturday from 1 to 3 over at the CR Senior Center there. This is a perfect fall activity to get up to because you're in a nice, warm, closed space. And you're also getting a little bit active, too. You're building up a bit of a sweat by trying these square dancing techniques. And the perfect thing is, you don't have to have any dance skills whatsoever. These guys will show you the ropes and show you how to properly square dance. Singles and couples are welcome for this, too. They don't need any partner whatsoever. I'm sure they would appreciate it if you brought one, but you can just show up as yourself. These classes are awesome just for getting out there and making new friends and also just ingraining yourself into the community, too. All they ask is that you just wear some comfortable clothing and some shoes and bring a water bottle, too. You're going to build up a sweat, right? We've got more info on this and anything else that's going on in Campbell River just over at mycampbellrivernow.com.
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0: It's playing everything cool, deep and current. It's Alex Sampson on 99.7 The River. Big topic we've been talking about today. How do you avoid getting sick when other people in your house are? 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

0: All right, that is it for me today, Campbell River. Ricky's going to be back tomorrow morning. She's going to have a jam-packed show planned out for you because she's going to be speaking with Lucas Schuler from Highway 19 Concerts, talking about all the incredible live events that are going to be coming to Campbell River this week. And she's also going to be speaking with the head coach for the Campbell River Storm, Lee Stone. Going to be talking about the massive success the team made over the weekend, beating one of the top teams in the VAJHL with the Nanaimo Buccaneers. It's going to be an incredible show. Be sure you don't miss out on that. And of course, I'll be back tomorrow afternoon hanging out with you as well. It's going to be a jam-packed show, guiding you into your day off on Wednesday. Very important day, of course, because we here at the River are going to be celebrating a day to listen over on Wednesday. We're going to be celebrating the 10th anniversary of The Secret Path. If you've never heard about this, it's Gord Downie from The Tragically Hip honored Chaney Wenjack's story. It is a beautiful story. If you have the chance to check it out, please do. But of course, we're going to be talking about it here too. We're going to be talking about the truth that helped turn it into meaningful action by creating opportunities for learning, dialogue, and change. We've got more info on a day to listen also over at our website at mycampbellrivernow.com. In the words of my good friend Don Simmons, if you need to be in the know, tune into AJ. I'm going to leave you with music coming out from INXS in just a couple of minutes right here on 99.7 The River. Have a good night, Campbell River. We'll see you tomorrow.
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0: Hey, Elk Balls. You're going to want to turn this one up.
1: But I understand why. See, it's burning me to hold on to this. I know this is something I gotta do, but that don't mean I want to. What I'm trying to say is that

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0: 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And send. 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
1: I'm Wiley Henderson. Emergency officials say there was no damage or injuries reported after a series of three earthquakes shook off the coast of Vancouver Island Sunday and early Monday. The first measured at 4.9, followed by a magnitude 5.4 quake about 2 hours later. A third earthquake measuring 5.2 struck in the same area early Monday morning. All three quakes were recorded at a depth of about 10 kilometers southwest of Port Hardy. Emergency Info BC says there is no tsunami threat. A previously elected member of Campbell River City Council is looking to get back into politics. Sage Daniels has more.
2: Laird Rulin said he's excited to run for council once again after serving two consecutive terms prior to the 2022 election. He said the city should prioritize all its resources and continuing to work alongside all its partner groups and express the need for more public input opportunities.
3: When I was on city council, we had a variety of advisory committees and commissions that were giving council excellent input and advice on directions for our community.
2: He said that if elected, he would also prioritize the downtown core and maintaining infrastructure. General voting day is October 17th. Keep listening to hear info on other local candidates before Election Day. Sage Daniels, Campbell River.
1: Several Vancouver Island communities will be holding events to recognize the National Day for Truth and Reconciliation Wednesday. Drivers in Courtenay should expect road closures Wednesday for the Comox Valley Spirit Walk. Nearly 1,500 people are expected to take part. And in Campbell River, Strathcona Gardens will be open from 1:30 to 4:30 p.m. for an everyone welcome skating and pond hockey event. The National Day for Truth and Reconciliation is observed every year on September 30th, honoring residential school survivors and Indigenous children who never returned home. Premier David Eby kicked off the second week of the provincial election campaign in northwestern BC Monday. He made an announcement about critical minerals at the port of Prince Rupert.
4: Our commitment is to double in the next 5 years the critical metals and minerals that we produce in British Columbia for export.
1: Eby also pledged that the port of Prince Rupert would be expanded to become Canada's second largest port by 2030. He says the Port Authority would get an additional $5 million to double the number of cruise ship passengers that visit the port. And British Columbians are set to go to the polls twice next month, and experts say that will be bad for democracy. Premier David Eby announced a snap election last week, despite local government leaders calling on him to hold off until after local elections wrap up on October 17th. Michael McKenzie, professor of political studies at Vancouver Island University, says the provincial campaign will pull attention away from municipal candidates.
5: It'll be harder for those candidates to find the volunteers and the support, the financial support as well, that they need to run effective campaigns.
1: Eby has argued his government needs a renewed mandate from British Columbians to address the economic and sovereignty threats from the Trump administration.
0: Be the first to know. Get daily and weekly news alerts directly to your inbox by signing up at MyCampbellRiverNow.com.
6: In River Sports, here we go. The puck drops on the NHL's regular season today. The Vancouver Canucks visit the Edmonton Oilers at 7. Toronto hosts Montreal at 4. In the NFL, the Chicago Bears beat the Philadelphia Eagles 27-7. And the Major League Baseball postseason begins today with the best of three wild card round. Phillies Braves start at 11, White Sox Astros at 2, Red Sox Yankees at 5, and Cubs Padres at 7.
0: River weather.
6: Well, it looks like we've got a nice day on the way. Periods of rain ending this morning, then clearing and a high of 16. Partly cloudy, 9 overnight. For tomorrow, mainly sunny to start. Increase in cloudiness in the afternoon and a high of 15. It's 11 in downtown Campbell River. High tides at 7:53. Next low tide, 12:28.
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99.7 The River, it's chaos at 6:13. Speaking of chaos, Ricky Tyler in the Morning Catch here. Thank you so much for tuning in on this Tuesday. I hope you had a fantastic day yesterday. It sure felt like fall, didn't it? Looks like we've got a nice day on the way for today, though. Your river weather, periods of rain ending this morning, then skies are expected to clear, sunshine, and a high of 16. Beautiful. Partly cloudy, 9 overnight. For tomorrow, mainly sunny to start. Increase in cloudiness in the afternoon and a high of 15. It's 11 right now in downtown Campbell River. A very busy show on the way. Lots to talk about. Plus, not one, but two special guests today. Coach Lee Stone from the Campbell River Storm will be joining me to recap the storm's weekend and take a look ahead at what the storm are facing this week. Also joining me a little later, Lucas Schuler from Highway 19 Concerts to do a rundown of all the great entertainment stuff happening around Campbell River this week and into the weekend, and there is a lot of it. So we'll speak in the 8 o'clock hour. Also, Fat Bear Week, Campbell River edition continues. This is unreal. The response to this has been absolutely amazing, and I will have more on that coming up after 7 o'clock. We've got lots of great river music on the way to get your morning going too, including music from Taylor Swift, from Toy Story 5, 99.7 The River.

0: You could rake those leaves. 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

0: 99.7 The River, there's Coleman Hell at 621. Ricky Tyler in the Morning Catch here. Happy Tuesday. Thank you for being with me this morning. A wet start to the day, but skies are supposed to clear up, giving us sunshine and a high of 16 today. Beautiful. It's 11 right now in downtown Campbell River. And our friends at the Rotary Club of Campbell River are doing something very special this week that you can take part in, even if you're not a Rotary member. It's really great stuff. I will have details for you a little later this hour. Before that, though, we'll do the River Salute. That's where we recognize awesome people, groups, organizations doing amazing things in and around Campbell River. It's all about celebrating the good stuff and the great people. 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That's on the way near 640.
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You had your chance, but you blew it. Thought you buried me, but I'm alive and living my best life. Yes. 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Huh? Yeah, I was hot then, but I'm even hotter now.

0: 99.7 The River, it's Lou Kala, Ricky Tyler in the Morning Catch here. Thank you for joining me on your Tuesday. I hope your day is off to an amazing start. And this is fun. On Thursday, you can join the Rotary Club of Campbell River at the Maritime Heritage Center for a community cleanup and celebration. 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Rotarian Tara Jordan will be joining me on the show tomorrow to talk more about it. In the meantime, you can also get more details at our website, mycampbellrivernow.com. And got some music documentary news for you coming up in the Tyler Report. Music and entertainment stuff, that's on the way near 10 after 7. Stick around.
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1: I'm Wiley Henderson. Emergency officials say there was no damage or injuries reported after a series of three earthquakes shook off the coast of Vancouver Island Sunday and early Monday. The first measured at 4.9, followed by a magnitude 5.4 quake about 2 hours later. A third earthquake, measuring 5.2, struck in the same area early Monday morning. All three quakes were recorded at a depth of about 10 kilometers southwest of Port Hardy. Emergency Info BC says there is no tsunami threat. A previously elected member of Campbell River City Council is looking to get back into politics. Sage Daniels has more.
2: Laird Rulin said he's excited to run for council once again after serving two consecutive terms prior to the 2022 election. He said the city should prioritize all its resources and continuing to work alongside all its partner groups and express the need for more public input opportunities.
3: When I was on city council, we had a variety of advisory committees and commissions that were giving council excellent input and advice on directions for our community.
2: He said that if elected, he would also prioritize the downtown core and maintaining infrastructure. General voting day is October 17th. Keep listening to hear info on other local candidates before Election Day. Sage Daniels, Campbell River.
1: Several Vancouver Island communities will be holding events to recognize the National Day for Truth and Reconciliation Wednesday. Drivers in Courtney should expect road closures Wednesday for the Comox Valley Spirit Walk. Nearly 1,500 people are expected to take part. And in Campbell River, Strathcona Gardens will be open from 1:30 to 4:30 p.m. for an everyone welcome skating and pond hockey event. The National Day for Truth and Reconciliation is observed every year on September 30th, honoring residential school survivors and Indigenous children who never returned home. Premier David Eby kicked off the second week of the provincial election campaign in northwestern BC Monday. He made an announcement about critical minerals at the port of Prince Rupert.
4: Our commitment is to double in the next 5 years the critical metals and minerals that we produce in British Columbia for export.
1: Eby also pledged that the port of Prince Rupert would be expanded to become Canada's second largest port by 2030. He says the Port Authority would get an additional $5 million to double the number of cruise ship passengers that visit the port. And British Columbians are set to go to the polls twice next month, and experts say that will be bad for democracy. Premier David Eby announced a snap election last week, despite local government leaders calling on him to hold off until after local elections wrap up on October 17th. Michael McKenzie, professor of political studies at Vancouver Island University, says the provincial campaign will pull attention away from municipal candidates.
5: It'll be harder for those candidates to find the volunteers and the support, the financial support as well, that they need to run effective campaigns.
1: Eby has argued his government needs a renewed mandate from British Columbians to address the economic and sovereignty threats from the Trump administration.
0: Be the first to know. Get daily and weekly news alerts directly to your inbox by signing up at MyCampbellRiverNow.com.
6: In River Sports, here we go. The puck drops on the NHL's regular season today. The Vancouver Canucks visit the Edmonton Oilers at 7. Toronto hosts Montreal at 4. In the NFL, the Chicago Bears beat the Philadelphia Eagles 27-7. And the Major League Baseball postseason begins today with the best of three wild card round. Phillies Braves start at 11, White Sox Astros at 2, Red Sox Yankees at 5, and Cubs Padres at 7.
0: River weather.
6: Well, it looks like we've got a nice day on the way. Periods of rain ending this morning, then clearing and a high of 16. Partly cloudy, 9 overnight. For tomorrow, mainly sunny to start. Increase in cloudiness in the afternoon and a high of 15. It's 11 in downtown Campbell River. High tides at 7:53. Next low tide, 12:28.
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7: Pump up the jam, pump it up while your feet are stumping. And the jam is pumping. Look ahead, the crowd is jumping. Pump it up a little more. Get the party going on the dance floor. See, 'cause that's where the party's at, and you find out if you do that.

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1: Well, this is sad news if you were a 90s kid. Dennis Haskins, who played Principal Richard Belding on the beloved 90s TV sitcom Saved by the Bell, has passed away. He played Belding across multiple versions of the show, beginning with 1988's Good Morning, Miss Bliss. When the original Disney Channel comedy was canceled after one season and retooled for NBC as Saved by the Bell, Haskins was one of the few cast members to make the transition. He went on to portray Belding throughout all four seasons of Saved by the Bell, which ran from 1989 to 1993, and later reprised the role on the spin-off Saved by the Bell, The New Class, from 1993 to 2000. He also made a guest appearance on Saved by the Bell, The College Years. Outside of Saved by the Bell, his credits included appearances on The Dukes of Hazzard, The West Wing, It's Always Sunny in Philadelphia, Mad Men, New Girl, and Hot in Cleveland. Dennis Haskins was 75 years old. And Oasis, Don't Look Back in Anger, the new Oasis documentary charting the band's 2025 reunion tour, will be streaming on Disney Plus beginning October 9th. The documentary features Liam and Noel Gallagher's first interview together in over two decades. The streaming version will include some exclusive, never-before-seen footage, including more material from Liam and Noel's interview, scenes from tracks not depicted in the big screen version, and full performances of several songs like this one. It's Wonderwall, Oasis, 99.7 The River.

0: 99.7 The River with Montreal's Charlotte Cardin. The way we touch, Ricky Tyler in the morning catch here. Happy Tuesday. Thank you for joining me. And it looks like a nice day coming up once we get the morning out of the way. Your river weather, periods of rain ending this morning, then clearing and a high of 16. Partly cloudy, 9 overnight for tomorrow. Mainly sunny to start. Increase in cloudiness in the afternoon and a high of 15. It's 11 right now in downtown Campbell River. And Fat Bear Week continues. This is the annual competition at Katmai National Park in Alaska as the grizzlies there pack on the pounds for a long winter's nap. But why should they have all the fun? We've got our own portly bears here in Campbell River. So yesterday I rolled out Fat Bear Week Campbell River Edition. I've been asking you to go to our Facebook page 99.7 The River dash on air and post photos that you've taken around Campbell River of fat bears. And the response, frankly, has been overwhelming so far. The photos are incredible. So keep those photos coming. On Friday, we'll pick a winner and that person will get a really great prize. If you're not on Facebook, that's fine. You can text your photo to me and I will add it on there. The Fido River text line is 250-287-4444. More on Fat Bear Week coming up a little later on in the show. But this hour, I've got a special programming note for you. Also, a special guest. Campbell River Storm head coach Lee Stone will be joining me to recap the team's weekend and look ahead to what they're facing this week. We'll get into that near 7:40. Stick around.
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1: Campbell River Storm head coach Lee Stone joins me right after Doja Cat. Here's Say So on The River.

0: 99.7 The River, there's Doja Cat, Ricky Tyler in the Morning Catch here. Thank you for being with me on this Tuesday, and I'm very happy to welcome to the show right now head coach of our Campbell River Storm, Lee Stone. Thank you so much for joining me this morning, coach. Before we get going, I just wanted to ask you about something I saw vaguely while I was on holidays last week. One of our players got into a car crash. Tell me about that.
1: Yeah, one of our players on the drive between Nanaimo and here, just north of Comox, hit a bear, actually. The car in front of them hit the bear, and then he kind of spun out and hit the bear and then hit the barricade. And he's okay, like just sore, thank goodness. But yeah, it was a terrifying experience, to say the least.
0: That's so really scary. I'm glad he's okay.
1: Totally. You and I both. That was it was a terrifying phone call to get.
0: How scary. And he's not from here, right?
1: No, he's from Coquitlam.
0: So, okay.
1: Yeah, it was a little bit... his parents were on the phone with him too on Bluetooth when it happened.
0: Oof.
1: So it was not good. Not good
0: no.
1: at all.
0: Oh, well, I'm glad he's doing okay. I saw that and I felt really bad for him.
1: Not easy to go through for sure, but I think he's going to be just fine.
0: Well, that's good. So on the mend.
1: Yeah, exactly.
0: Well, that's a relief. Please wish him the best from all of us here. A speedy recovery. Now let's talk about the weekend, starting with Sunday's big win at home against Nanaimo.
1: Yeah, absolutely. We're thrilled with how the boys played against Nanaimo. Obviously, it was a great turnout for a Sunday afternoon game as well. So big thank you to all the fans who came out. And obviously, the boys played really well and got out to a 4-0 start and kind of rolled the rest of the way. And it was a big win against the Bucks, no question.
0: Yeah, there's strong team always, so that was a good one to pick up for sure. But Friday's game had a little bit of a hiccup.
1: Yeah, just like the glass broke and we weren't able to get it fixed in time to restart play. So we actually had to postpone the game about 7 minutes in. Obviously, fans that were there would know all about that. But, we've made it clear and want to repeat that we will reschedule that game. Anyone that has a wristband from that game or that was at that game, even if you've thrown your wristband out, totally fine. Just shoot us a message, email, text, phone call. We'll make sure that anyone that was in the building for Friday's game gets a ticket to that rescheduled game against Kerry Park. And we'll make sure that we announce that as soon as we have that information available. Obviously, big thanks to the fans that hung out for, I think some of them were even there for about an hour and a half, 2 hours, kind of hoping the glass would get fixed. And it says a lot about the people that support our club that they're still sitting there through all that on a Friday night. And obviously we're looking forward to getting that game rescheduled so those fans can come out and watch that game again.
0: Isn't that amazing? And then a Wednesday game for the Storm this week. You guys are traveling down to Victoria, so tell me about that.
1: Yeah, it'll be an early departure. It's a 1:30 game in Souk, so that'll be an interesting early departure for us. But Victoria's a great team, so we just got to build off how we played on Sunday. And for us, we really want to start to establish ourselves as a bit of a road team. And, for us, that's a great place to start, is playing against the Cougars.
0: Yeah, for sure. And then back at home Friday night, taking on Lake Cowichan at the Brindy.
1: Yeah, and they kind of took it to us a little bit in their barn for their home opener. So we'll be looking to get some revenge there a little bit. And that game will be brought to everyone, the game day sponsors, the CR Rotary Clubs. So that'll be a great event having them out. Against the Lake Couch and Kraken.
0: Payback time, love that. And then back on the road again on Saturday at Kerry Park. Is it just me? It seems like the schedule is busier.
1: Yeah, we've had a busy stretch here for sure. And but I think, at the end of the day, the boys love it. They want to play games. So, for us, we'll get these games in early. And that usually means we have a bit of a lighter schedule later on leading into playoffs, which is definitely a benefit.

0: for us.
1: All right. That's cool. Okay. Coach Lee Stone with the Campbell River Storm. Thanks for joining me. We will talk again later in the week. In the meantime, go get them down in Victoria tomorrow.
0: Awesome. Well, thanks so much for having me, and go Storm, go.
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0: babe. 99.7 The River with Elijah Woods, Ricky Tyler in the Morning Catch here. Happy Tuesday. Thank you so much for tuning in. And tomorrow is the National Day for Truth and Reconciliation. 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
1: I'm Wiley Henderson. Emergency officials say there was no damage or injuries reported after a series of three earthquakes shook off the coast of Vancouver Island Sunday and early Monday. The first measured at 4.9, followed by a magnitude 5.4 quake about 2 hours later. A third earthquake, measuring 5.2, struck in the same area early Monday morning. All three quakes were recorded at a depth of about 10 kilometers southwest of Port Hardy. Emergency Info BC says there is no tsunami threat. A previously elected member of Campbell River City Council is looking to get back into politics. Sage Daniels has more.
2: Laird Rulin said he's excited to run for council once again after serving two consecutive terms prior to the 2022 election. He said the city should prioritize all its resources and continuing to work alongside all its partner groups and express the need for more public input opportunities.
3: When I was on city council, we had a variety of advisory committees and commissions that were giving council excellent input and advice on directions for our community.
2: He said that if elected, he would also prioritize the downtown core and maintaining infrastructure. General voting day is October 17th. Keep listening to hear info on other local candidates before Election Day. Sage Daniels, Campbell River.
1: Several Vancouver Island communities will be holding events to recognize the National Day for Truth and Reconciliation Wednesday. Drivers in Courtney should expect road closures Wednesday for the Comox Valley Spirit Walk. Nearly 1,500 people are expected to take part. And in Campbell River, Strathcona Gardens will be open from 1:30 to 4:30 p.m. for an Everyone Welcome skating and pond hockey event. The National Day for Truth and Reconciliation is observed every year on September 30th, honoring residential school survivors and Indigenous children who never returned home. Premier David Eby kicked off the second week of the provincial election campaign in northwestern BC Monday. He made an announcement about critical minerals at the port of Prince Rupert.
4: Our commitment is to double in the next 5 years the critical metals and minerals that we produce in British Columbia for export.
1: Eby also pledged that the port of Prince Rupert would be expanded to become Canada's second largest port by 2030. He says the Port Authority would get an additional $5 million to double the number of cruise ship passengers that visit the port. And British Columbians are set to go to the polls twice next month, and experts say that will be bad for democracy. Premier David Eby announced a snap election last week, despite local government leaders calling on him to hold off until after local elections wrap up on October 17th. Michael McKenzie, professor of political studies at Vancouver Island University, says the provincial campaign will pull attention away from municipal candidates.
5: It'll be harder for those candidates to find the volunteers and the support, the financial support as well, that they need to run effective campaigns.
1: Eby has argued his government needs a renewed mandate from British Columbians to address the economic and sovereignty threats from the Trump administration.
0: Be the first to know. Get daily and weekly news alerts directly to your inbox by signing up at MyCampbellRiverNow.com.
6: In River Sports, here we go. The puck drops on the NHL's regular season today. The Vancouver Canucks visit the Edmonton Oilers at 7. Toronto hosts Montreal at 4. In the NFL, the Chicago Bears beat the Philadelphia Eagles 27-7. And the Major League Baseball postseason begins today with the best of three wild card round. Phillies Braves start at 11, White Sox Astros at 2, Red Sox Yankees at 5, and Cubs Padres at 7.
0: River weather.
6: Well, we are expecting a nice day today once we get the morning out of the way. Periods of rain ending this morning, then clearing and a high of 16. Partly cloudy, 9 overnight for tomorrow. Mainly sunny to start. Increase in cloudiness in the afternoon and a high of 15. It's 11 in downtown Campbell River. We just reached high tide minutes ago. Next low tide is 12:28.
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It's Danielle Powder at 8:11. Ricky Tyler in the Morning Catch here. Thank you for being with me on this Tuesday morning. Coming up later this hour, I'll get to speak with Lucas Schuller from Highway 19 Concerts. We'll talk about all the fun entertainment things you can check out around Campbell River this week. And this coming weekend, there is a lot of it, too. Listen for our conversation coming up near 8:40. Right now, time for the River Birthday Club with Whistlin' Waffle. 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This comes from Joanna Timmers, wishing herself a happy birthday today. Nothing wrong with that. I hope you have the most amazing birthday, Joanna. Thank you so much for listening. Celebrity birthdays today include, from TV's This Is Us. That show probably made me cry more than anything ever on television. Chrissy Metz is 46 today. He played He-Man in this year's Masters of the Universe movie. Nicholas Galitzine is 32 today. Also 32 today, singer Halsey. Here she is with Bad at Love, 99.7 The River.

0: 99.7 The River, it's On DA and Out of Love, 818. Ricky Tyler in the Morning Catch here. Thank you for joining me this morning. I hope you're having a great one so far. And we're doing Fat Bear Week, Campbell River edition. A thank you to everybody who've sent in their fat bear pictures so far. The response has been totally overwhelming. They are amazing photos, and there are a couple that I want to mention. We'll get more into that a little bit later this hour, all right? Time for your Thrifty Food Smile of the Day right now in honor of the puck dropping on the NHL's regular season today. By the way, Vancouver Canucks visiting the Edmonton Oilers at 7 o'clock. Here is Mace Galloni.
1: I don't get a lot about sports. I don't get hockey fighting. That's not a part of the game, right? Like, if you were teaching somebody hockey, at what point would you be like, all right, so try to put that puck in that net, and then if you feel like it, punch that guy in the face. That's their job, is to play hockey. That's the only job you can have where you can just punch somebody in the middle of your shift. And they get paid enough. If you're making millions of dollars, you shouldn't be able to punch somebody while you're working. Right? Like, maybe if you're working for minimum wage, you could. Like, if you're a waitress or something and you're serving some guy and he's complaining over the quality of the food that you clearly didn't make, she should be able to lay a few haymakers on the clock. Some guy leaves her a nickel tip, she just be able to punch him as many times as she can until her manager blows a whistle. And then she gets a 5-minute break. That's what should happen.
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3: Lucas Schuler from Highway 19 Concerts will join me, to talk about all the fun entertainment stuff happening around Campbell River this week. We'll speak after Bruno Mars. Here's Huey Lewis and the News, 99.7 The River.

0: 99.7 The River and brand new River music from Bruno Mars from his latest album, The Romantic. There's Risk It All. Ricky Tyler in the Morning Catch here. Thank you for tuning in this morning, and I'm happy to welcome to the show right now from Highway 19 Concerts, it's Lucas Schuler. So how was that Brandi Carlile show?
1: Oh, so good. I was a fan already, but definitely more so. She can make that, like, a big stadium show feel like a little concert.
0: Yeah.
1: It's like the sort of banter in between and the connection with people was really amazing in a space like that. So, yeah, super cool.
0: That's really cool. Did she have any special guests?
1: Not really. Just the opening act. It's an Irish singer, country singer named C-Matt, who's fantastic.
0: Okay.
1: And then she brought her out a couple times and they did some duets near the end. They did Islands in the Stream together and a couple others. So,
0: nice.
1: Yeah, great. And she played for like 2.5 hours. It was great.
0: Wow.
1: And like didn't feel like it. It was such a dynamic show.
0: Oh, that's so great. I'm glad you had a great time. So very busy week entertainment-wise once again, starting today. What's going on?
1: Yeah, so today local singer-songwriter Sean Hogan is hosting the open mic at the Goose and Gander. And tonight's also a Campbell River Festival of Film night at the Tidemark, and they've got a movie on. It's an award-winning documentary about skiing in Afghanistan called Champions of the Golden Valley.
0: Yeah, I spoke with Chad Neufeld from the Campbell River Festival of Film about that film, and it sounds incredible.
1: Actually, yeah, it looks really interesting. They bring some great stuff in for that series, so it's definitely worth checking out.
0: For sure. And then tomorrow is the National Day for Truth and Reconciliation, of course. And there are some events going on around town for that. Fill us in.
1: There's going to be opening ceremony in Spirit Square at 11 o'clock. And

0: then they do a march to the Kwanwatsi Big House, and there will be ceremonies there from 11:30 until 3. And then at 4 o'clock back at the Tide Mark, there's a presentation and conversation with guest Chief Dr. Robert Joseph.
1: It's going to be a jam-packed day, a day to listen and to learn. They always do a great job of putting that on in Campbell River, for sure.
0: Yeah, it's a really important day, and they do a really good job of honoring the survivors and including people in that process.
1: Yeah.
0: There's also some music Wednesday night at Beachfire. Brad Lavelle is playing. And then on Thursday, you can get some live music at the Riptide, as always. They've got Jeff Bruce on this week. And then Friday's at SoCal, and they've got Sound Factory playing this week. And I don't know the schedule yet, but there's a new little coffee shop that's opened called Moonbase, right across the street from Phoenix Middle School in the old Jolly Giant space there.
1: Oh, yeah, yeah.
0: They had an open mic last Friday. Yeah, huh. So I just popped in. It's a really fun-looking shop, and they've got a little band set up. They had their first open mic last Friday, and I think they're going to keep doing that. So
1: fun.
0: Definitely check them out and check out their schedule. So great to have new spaces opening in town, and so I hope they do really well over there at Moonbase.
1: For sure.
0: And every Saturday, of course, there's live music at 4 o'clock at the Eagles Lounge and also at 6 o'clock at Goose and Gander. And then also this week, Thursday night at the Tide Mark is the first of their series of municipal debates. So Thursday night, they're doing the Strathcona Regional District Directors. And then on Sunday, they've got all the School District 72 candidates. And then next week, Monday night, is the Mayor's Debate. And Tuesday, Wednesday, Thursday is all City Council candidates, either four or five of them. They're split it up over three nights. But it starts off on Thursday, and then with the regional district. So that's the representatives for like Quadra and Cortez and yeah. Area D just south of town and just north of town as well. Everything is not in the city proper. Still really, really important board. And the school district on Sunday also hugely important for the community to have a strong school board. So hopefully people will check those out as well and get ready to vote later on in October.
1: Absolutely. Very important. Lucas Schuller with Highway 19 Concerts. Thank you as always for filling us in, my friend. We'll talk again next week.
0: Thank you, Ricky.
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1: Fat Bear Week, Campbell River Edition continues. I'll have details after BB No Money. Here's Rick James. 99.7 The River.

0: 99.7 The River, it's BB No Money and Check. Ricky Tyler in the Morning Catch here. Thank you for being with me on this Tuesday. And it's Fat Bear Week, the annual competition happening at Katmai National Park in Alaska. Voting for that wraps up today. They've been doing this for a number of years now. It celebrates how brown bears prepare for winter hibernation by eating up to 200,000 calories daily to build up vital fat reserves. Last year's winner was Chunk, of 1,200-pound brown bear. He's in the competition once again this year. But why should the brown bears have all the fun? We've got bears here in Campbell River, and some of them are pretty portly at this time of year. So I've brought back Fat Bear Week Campbell River Edition. I'm asking you to go to our Facebook page, 99.7theriver-onair, and post a photo of a bear that you've taken in or around Campbell River. And I have to tell you, the response so far has been overwhelming. There's at least 100 bear photos up there right now. I don't know how we're going to whittle it down, but I got to give a special shout out to River listener Robert Aiden, who just went in with the comedy gold. He posted a photo captioned "Lazing in the backyard, over 210 pounds, and it's actually him wearing nothing but a hat. It is, mwah, chef's kiss, brilliant. Thank you for that, Robert. But these bear photos are absolutely incredible. Keep those photos coming. At the end of the week, we'll pick a few finalists. We'll put it to a vote. And the person that submitted the photo that gets the most votes will win a great prize. What's the prize? Can't tell you. But it will be fun, I promise. If you're not on Facebook and you still want to enter, that's okay. Just text me your photo, 250-287-4444, and I will get it included up there, okay? The River Text Line is brought to you by Fido.
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1: I'm Wiley Henderson. Emergency officials say there was no damage or injuries reported after a series of three earthquakes shook off the coast of Vancouver Island Sunday and early Monday. The first measured at 4.9, followed by a magnitude 5.4 quake about 2 hours later. A third earthquake measuring 5.2 struck in the same area early Monday morning. All three quakes were recorded at a depth of about 10 kilometers southwest of Port Hardy. Emergency Info BC says there is no tsunami threat. A previously elected member of Campbell River City Council is looking to get back into politics. Sage Daniels has more.
2: Laird Rulin said he's excited to run for council once again after serving two consecutive terms prior to the 2022 election. He said the city should prioritize all its resources and continuing to work alongside all its partner groups and express the need for more public input opportunities.
3: When I was on city council, we had a variety of advisory committees and commissions that were giving council excellent input and advice on directions for our community.
2: He said that if elected, he would also prioritize the downtown core and maintaining infrastructure. General voting day is October 17th. Keep listening to hear info on other local candidates before Election Day. Sage Daniels, Campbell River.
1: Several Vancouver Island communities will be holding events to recognize the National Day for Truth and Reconciliation Wednesday. Drivers in Courtenay should expect road closures Wednesday for the Comox Valley Spirit Walk. Nearly 1,500 people are expected to take part. And in Campbell River, Strathcona Gardens will be open from 1:30 to 4:30 p.m. for an everyone welcome skating and pond hockey event. The National Day for Truth and Reconciliation is observed every year on September 30th, honoring residential school survivors and Indigenous children who never returned home. Premier David Eby kicked off the second week of the provincial election campaign in northwestern BC Monday. He made an announcement about critical minerals at the port of Prince Rupert.
4: Our commitment is to double in the next 5 years the critical metals and minerals that we produce in British Columbia for export.
1: Eby also pledged that the port of Prince Rupert would be expanded to become Canada's second largest port by 2030. He says the Port Authority would get an additional $5 million to double the number of cruise ship passengers that visit the port. And British Columbians are set to go to the polls twice next month, and experts say that will be bad for democracy. Premier David Eby announced a snap election last week, despite local government leaders calling on him to hold off until after local elections wrap up on October 17th. Michael McKenzie, professor of political studies at Vancouver Island University, says the provincial campaign will pull attention away from municipal candidates.
5: It'll be harder for those candidates to find the volunteers and the support, the financial support as well, that they need to run effective campaigns.
1: Eby has argued his government needs a renewed mandate from British Columbians to address the economic and sovereignty threats from the Trump administration.
0: Be the first to know. Get daily and weekly news alerts directly to your inbox by signing up at MyCampbellRiverNow.com.
6: In River Sports, here we go. The puck drops on the NHL's regular season today. The Vancouver Canucks visit the Edmonton Oilers at 7. Toronto hosts Montreal at 4. In the NFL, the Chicago Bears beat the Philadelphia Eagles 27-7. And the Major League Baseball postseason begins today with the best of three wild card round. Phillies Braves start at 11, White Sox Astros at 2, Red Sox Yankees at 5, and Cubs Padres at 7.
0: River weather.
6: Well, I know it's hard to tell right now, but we are expecting a nice afternoon. Periods of rain ending this morning, then clearing with a high of 16, partly cloudy, 9 overnight. For tomorrow, mainly sunny to start, increasing cloudiness in the afternoon, and a high of 15. It's 11 in downtown Campbell River. Low tide's at 12:28. Next high tide is 6:46.
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1: Okay, let's do this thing. Today's River Salute goes to Pamela Jolin. Pamela was recently awarded the 2026 Friend of the Society Award from Campbell River Family Services. She's been contributing lovingly hand-knit baby socks for Campbell River Family Services Baby's Best Chance program for more than 12 years. That's a lot of hand-knit socks. Anytime expectant and new mothers get baby bags from the program, a pair of Pamela's socks are inside. The award recognizes not only Pamela's support, but also many years of giving back to so many families and individuals. That's amazing and very well deserved. Thank you, Pamela Jolin. You get a Big River Salute. And if you know someone who should be featured on the River Salute, go ahead and nominate them. 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Everybody.

0: 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It's brand new river music from Benson Boone. There's Time of My Life. Ricky Tyler and the Morning Catch here. Thank you for being with me on this Tuesday. And the Walk or Ride to End Hunger is getting set to go this weekend in support of the Campbell River Food Bank, a family-friendly 5K walk and 20K bike ride. It kicks off this Saturday, 11 a.m. at the Campbell River Food Bank. That's 1393 Marwalk Crescent. 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

0: Canada is an accessible and inclusive country where everyone belongs and goals and dreams come true.
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3: 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Side by side is Canadian made.
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0: This is amazing. So last week, Canada and other countries around the world joined forces to ratify the High Seas Treaty and bring the number of countries involved to 100. Canada, Australia, Brunei, Germany, Papua New Guinea, and Zimbabwe are the latest countries to ratify the treaty, which entered force in January of this year. It provides the world's first legal framework to conserve life on the high seas, which covers nearly half the planet's surface. Currently, less than 1% of international waters are fully protected. High Seas Alliance Director Rebecca Hubbard said for the High Seas Treaty, it marks a real momentum of the world uniting around ocean protection, even in these divided times. She's calling on even more countries to ratify and urge those that have done so to turn the wave of support into real decisions. Nice to see Canada stepping up. It's great stuff.
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0: The lead single from his latest album, Kiss All the Time, Disco Occasionally, it's Harry Styles and Aperture on 99.7 The River. Ricky Tyler and the Morning Cats here. Thank you so much for tuning in on this Tuesday. Much appreciated. That is it for me. I'm going to go, but I'll take one last look at your river weather before I leave. Periods of rain ending this morning, then clearing and a high of 16, partly cloudy, 9 overnight for tomorrow. The National Day for Truth and Reconciliation, mainly sunny to start. Increasing cloudiness in the afternoon, but so far no rain in the forecast, which is good news. A high of 15. It's 12 right now in downtown Campbell River. Justice is off today, but we've got lots of great river music on the way to entertain you while you're waiting for AJ and the afternoon drive show to begin at 2. Don't forget tomorrow, special programming, a day to listen. 99.7 The River has once again partnered with the Gord Downie and Chani Wenjack Fund for this in recognition of the National Day for Truth and Reconciliation. It goes from 6 until 6 tomorrow. We encourage you to listen and learn. You'll get a lot out of it for sure. For more details on that, you can visit mycampbellrivernow.com. I'll be back here Thursday from 6 to 10. Tara Jordan from the Rotary Club of Campbell River will be my guest. I hope you'll join me too. In the meantime, have a fantastic day, Campbell River.
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1: I'm Wiley Henderson. Emergency officials say there was no damage or injuries reported after a series of three earthquakes shook off the coast of Vancouver Island Sunday and early Monday. The first measured at 4.9, followed by a magnitude 5.4 quake about 2 hours later. A third earthquake measuring 5.2 struck in the same area early Monday morning. All three quakes were recorded at a depth of about 10 kilometers southwest of Port Hardy. Emergency Info BC says there is no tsunami threat. A previously elected member of Campbell River City Council is looking to get back into politics. Sage Daniels has more.
2: Laird Rulin said he's excited to run for council once again after serving two consecutive terms prior to the 2022 election. He said the city should prioritize all its resources and continuing to work alongside all its partner groups and express the need for more public input opportunities.
3: When I was on city council, we had a variety of advisory committees and commissions that were giving council excellent input and advice on directions for our community.
2: He said that if elected, he would also prioritize the downtown core and maintaining infrastructure. General voting day is October 17th. Keep listening to hear info on other local candidates before Election Day. Sage Daniels, Campbell River.
1: Several Vancouver Island communities will be holding events to recognize the National Day for Truth and Reconciliation Wednesday. Drivers in Courtenay should expect road closures Wednesday for the Comox Valley Spirit Walk. Nearly 1,500 people are expected to take part. And in Campbell River, Strathcona Gardens will be open from 1:30 to 4:30 p.m. for an everyone welcome skating and pond hockey event. The National Day for Truth and Reconciliation is observed every year on September 30th, honoring residential school survivors and Indigenous children who never returned home. Premier David Eby kicked off the second week of the provincial election campaign in northwestern BC Monday. He made an announcement about critical minerals at the port of Prince Rupert.
4: Our commitment is to double in the next 5 years the critical metals and minerals that we produce in British Columbia for export.
1: Eby also pledged that the port of Prince Rupert would be expanded to become Canada's second largest port by 2030. He says the Port Authority would get an additional $5 million to double the number of cruise ship passengers that visit the port. And British Columbians are set to go to the polls twice next month, and experts say that will be bad for democracy. Premier David Eby announced a snap election last week, despite local government leaders calling on him to hold off until after local elections wrap up on October 17th. Michael McKenzie, professor of political studies at Vancouver Island University, says the provincial campaign will pull attention away from municipal candidates.
5: It'll be harder for those candidates to find the volunteers and the support, the financial support as well, that they need to run effective campaigns.
1: Eby has argued his government needs a renewed mandate from British Columbians to address the economic and sovereignty threats from the Trump administration.
0: Be the first to know. Get daily and weekly news alerts directly to your inbox by signing up at MyCampbellRiverNow.com.
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1: In sports, oh baby, hockey is back. We drop the puck on the 2026-27 NHL season tonight, and the Vancouver Canucks begin their campaign on the road in a clash with the Edmonton Oilers. This will mark the beginning of the Matty Malhotra era for the Canucks as their new coach makes his debut behind the bench in tonight's game. Also tonight, an original six battle between the Montreal Canadiens and the Toronto Maple Leafs. And the MLB playoffs are underway with the wild card round. Today's clashes feature Philadelphia versus Atlanta, Boston meets the New York Yankees, the Chicago White Sox battle Houston, and the Chicago Cubs face the San Diego Padres.
0: River weather.
7: Clearing skies and a high of 16 today, partly cloudy, 9 overnight for tomorrow. Mainly sunny to start, increasing cloudiness in the afternoon and a high of 15. It's 14 now in downtown Campbell River. Low tide's not too far away, 12:28. Next high tide is at 6:46.
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One of the bravest artists in the music industry right now. It's Somber with Homewrecker on 99.7 The River. Yeah, did you see this? Over the weekend at the VMAs, one of the first artists out on stage to perform a tribute for none other than George Michael. Doing this all at just 21 years old. Flashback to yourself at 21 years old for a second. If you were asked to perform a tribute for an icon in the music industry, do you think you'd be able to pull that off? Because personally, if I were in his shoes, I'd probably be running out of that theater with fear in my eyes, never to drop music again. I really don't think I could pull that off. So good for him. He's going to be one of those artists that really rises above the rest. He's going to be here for a very long time, and I'm very much looking forward to that. Hope your Tuesday is treating you well so far. I'm AJ here with the Afternoon Drive Show. Just taking a quick look at your Campbell River weather. High of 14 and partly cloudy outside of the River Studios on 12th Avenue. Beautiful day outside, especially compared to how it was this morning when it was all dark and gloomy outside. It's really a nice change of pace to see some sunshine hit us here in Campbell River. Got a really fun show planned for you today, too. We're going to be talking about everything that's coming to Campbell River for the rest of the week, including some fun events that you can get up to tomorrow and some ways that you can show your respect for National Truth and Reconciliation Day. We're also going to be talking about the best haunted spots in Campbell River. I know a lot of people are really big into the supernatural over here, so we're going to be talking about that. And the return of the greatest snacks known to man. Oh my God, I came across this morning and my eyes lit up like a Christmas tree. Cannot wait to talk to you about all this later this afternoon. It's Avril Lavigne, My Happy Ending on 99.7 The River.

0: It's playing everything cool, deep, and current. Charlotte Cardin on 99.7 The River. This is something we touched on a little bit last week, but you have your Halloween decorations all set up. Are you fully diving into spooky season? If you are, I wanted to ask you about this because I know Campbell River is such a big place and a big believer in supernatural elements, right? What are the best haunted places to go check out in Campbell River? This was a thread I came across over on the Campbell River Reddit page this morning. Somebody was looking for stories of local haunted places or like urban legends that we have here in Campbell River. And as somebody who hasn't been in the city for that long, I would love to hear about those. Let me know them at 287-4444, powered by Fido. And tell me about your experiences with those haunted places or just any supernatural elements here in Campbell River. I would love to hear from you. You can also leave a comment over on our Facebook page, 99.7 The River - On Air.
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0: If you're driving around town right now, I need you to do me a massive favor, okay? I'm about to make your afternoon 10 times better. So what I need you to do for me right now is roll down all of your windows, crank up the radio, and just let this song take you wherever you're going. Because it's one of those songs that is just perfect to just vibe out to and just let life handle the rest of your problems to. 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

0: What is the best haunted spot to go check out in Campbell River? We're officially in spooky season now. I want to check out those spots that make your skin crawl a little bit. I got a message from Pete over on the River text line saying that I should go check out the Harriet Bay Inn. Apparently, it's very active ghost-wise over there, which is very intriguing to me. I want to go check that out. Is it fully accessible to the public, though, or do I need like a permit to go check that out? Because if there's one thing that's scarier than ghosts, it's a trespassing violation.
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1: 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When I'm

0: We were just talking about the best haunted spots to go check out in Campbell River. And listen, I know there's so many people in town that are really big into the supernatural, and you are going to want to check this out, okay? The Campbell River Spirit Fair. This was something that I actually went to check out last year. 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Saw some of the best psychics, energy healers, tarot and angel card readers. They're all going to be available for you to go check out this weekend over at the Willow Point Lions Hall. Going to be running from 10 to 4 p.m. over there. Admission completely free, and they're going to have door prizes on both days. We've got more info on this and anything else that's coming to Campbell River just over at mycampbellrivernow.com.
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Came across the best news this morning that's going to put the biggest smile on your face, all having to do with Canadian snacks. 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

Guaranteed this is going to be some of the best Canadian news you hear about today. The Little Debbie Snacks officially making a comeback in Canada after 4 years. Oh my God. If anybody remembers these, like the Cosmic Brownie specifically, that was a big standout because if you ever had one of these put into your lunch, you pull that bad boy out at snack time, you are officially the coolest kid in class for like 15 minutes. Everybody just sucking up to you just so you can pinch them off a little piece of that brownie. Maybe that's the solution to world peace right there. Maybe everybody just needs a Cosmic Brownie and boom, it's solved. Friends don't go around thinking.

0: Man, if you're somebody who's fallen very deep into the Tame Impala rabbit hole, first off, can't say I really blame you for doing that. He's an incredible artist. But highly recommend that you not only check out his older works, but also the albums that he's helped produce and write, because he has worked with some of the biggest music superstars of all time. Like, he worked with The Weeknd back in 2020 for his album After Hours. And he also helped produce Dua Lipa's latest album, Radical Optimism. And if you just take a blind listen to that album, you can tell immediately that his fingerprints are all over there. And honestly, might be a bit of an unpopular opinion, but I think that's some of Dua Lipa's best work. It's absolutely incredible. Go check that out. You will not regret it.
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1: Nah.
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You've really got to love the progression of Justin Bieber, because nowadays, guy's just one of the nicest people out there. You see this video from a couple of weeks ago. He went out to a park over in L.A. There was this band that was playing over there. Just hops in and joins them, just starts singing along with them, just acting like nothing crazy is happening at that moment. It's super sweet. I'll post that video up over on our Facebook page, 99.7 The River Dash On Air, so you can go check that out for yourself. But this is just further proof that at the end of the day, Justin Bieber just wants to be treated like a normal dude, just one of the boys, who also happens to have way more money than you and I ever will. 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

0: What is the best haunted spot to go check out in Campbell River? Somebody's trying to figure this out over on the Campbell River Reddit page, and I thought it'd be nice if we helped them out a little bit. Love this message that we got from Ben over on the text line. He said, hey, probably find a lot of ghosts over in the bathrooms over at JJ's. Listen, if you're going to do any form of ghost hunting over there, probably best that you don't touch any slimes or liquids in those bathrooms. Honestly, you're better off just not going in those bathrooms at all.
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0: It's got to be one of the first songs that I ever bought on iTunes. It's Tayo Cruz with Dynamite on 99.7 The River. And speaking of iPods, if you have one that you want to get all fixed up, maybe you want to sell it on the market or something like that, this is the perfect place to go check out. Because over at the Sportsplex on October 24th from 9:30 to 1, they're going to be holding the Repair Cafe. So you can bring in any old electrical appliances, any household items, power tools, clothes, jewelry, whatever you need fixed. 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We've got more info on how you can do that and what else is going on at the Repair Cafe just over at our website, mycampbellrivernow.com.
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2: I'm Wiley Henderson. Campbell River will mark the National Day for Truth and Reconciliation Wednesday with several community events. The day begins at 11 a.m. at Spirit Square with an opening and march to the Kwanwatsie Big House. Ceremonies there include a welcome and blessing for survivors, lunch, traditional dances, and closing speeches. The Tidemark Theater will also host a conversation with Hereditary Chief Robert Joseph from 4 to 5 p.m., followed by a question and answer session. Organizers are encouraging people to wear orange and take part in listening, learning, and honoring residential school survivors. National Day for Truth and Reconciliation is observed every year on September 30th. A series of election debates is being held in Campbell River ahead of the municipal and provincial votes. The Campbell River and District Chamber of Commerce, Campbell River Mirror, and Tidemark Theater Society are co-hosting the events. The first debate is Thursday for Strathcona Regional District candidates, followed by school board candidates Sunday and mayoral candidates Monday. Campbell River Council candidates will debate October 6th, 7th, and 8th, with the MLA debates set for October 16th. Debates run from 7 to 9 p.m. at the Tidemark Theater and will also be live streamed. A local music and event producer is trading stages for City Hall as he seeks a seat on Campbell River City Council. Sage Daniels has more.
3: Lucas Schuler, founder of Highway 19 Concerts and programmer of Spirit Square from 2021 to 2025, says he wouldn't be running in the election if he felt like the current council was doing a good job. He says public safety and affordable housing remains a huge issue in the city.
4: Public safety, I think, remains a huge issue. And, you know, that's after 4 years of a council that made that their top priority and was elected on that being their top priority.
3: Schuler says housing that's affordable for lower-income residents of Campbell River is something that the city should prioritize. General voting day is October 17th. Sage Daniels, Campbell River.
2: All remaining Category 2 and 3 open fire prohibitions will be lifted in the Coastal Fire Center tomorrow. A ban on binary exploding targets, fireworks, burn barrels, controlled air incinerators, air curtain burners, and carbonizers is also lifted. BC Wildfire Service notes municipalities can impose different rules and advises people to check with local rules before lighting any open fire. There are no wildfires that are considered out of control by the BC Wildfire Service on Vancouver Island and the Sunshine Coast. BC Conservative interim leader Lauren Dirksen outlined his party's energy strategy as the provincial election campaign enters week two. Dirksen says a conservative government would double liquefied natural gas production by 2032 and triple it by 2035.
5: We will deliver this by cutting red tape, faster permitting, faster approvals.
2: Premier David Eby was in Prince Rupert Monday, where he pledged to double critical metals and mineral exports in the next 5 years, while BC Green leader Emily Lowen said in Saanich Tuesday the Greens would plan to achieve universal free childcare coverage by 2031.
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2: In sports? Oh, baby! Hockey is back. We dropped the puck on the 2026-27 NHL season tonight, and the Vancouver Canucks begin their campaign on the road in a clash with the Edmonton Oilers. Tonight marks the beginning of the Manny Malhotra era for the Canucks as their new coach makes his debut behind the bench in tonight's game. Also tonight, an original six battle between the Montreal Canadiens and the Toronto Maple Leafs. And the MLB playoffs are underway with the wild card round. In today's earlier games, Atlanta beat Philadelphia 5-3, while the Chicago White Sox are on the field versus Houston. Still to come, the Boston Red Sox versus the New York Yankees, and the Chicago Cubs face the San Diego Padres.
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7: We're going to cool down a little bit later today. Low of 6, mainly clear in Campbell River. Moving to tomorrow, your Wednesday, where it's not going to be too bad, but still a little bit chilly. High of 15 with a mix of sun and clouds. On Thursday, unfortunately, we are going to be getting some rain as it's going to reach a high of 15. It'll be cloudy with showers in Campbell River. Right now, not too bad outside. Pretty nice, actually. High of 18 with a few clouds outside of the River Studios on 12th Avenue. Your next high tide is going to be at 6:46 this evening. Next low tide, 1:43 tomorrow morning.
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0: 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Oh, yeah. 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
1: Gotta love fall on the river.

This got to be one of the biggest signs that people are just truly bored in life. Have you heard about this? People are trying the cookie McDouble over on social media. Yeah, so they're putting in a chocolate chip cookie on the bottom of the two McDouble patties over there. And listen, at first, this kind of reminds me of a green eggs and ham situation, right? It looks very unappealing when you look at this. But just sit back for a second and imagine tasting this, right? You get the saltiness from the burger patties mixed with the sweetness from the chocolate chip cookie. Oh my God, if you try this out, you might be in for one of the best food combinations you've ever had in your life. It's Backstreet Boys on 99.7 The River.

0: 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Pinheiro, Loeb, and Jordan with Spin on 99.7 The River. What are the most haunted places in Campbell River? Somebody was trying to figure this out over on the Campbell River Reddit page, and I thought it would be so much fun if we tried to help them out. There's been a lot of great mentions over here that we've gotten in our text line. Apparently, there was a haunting over at Timberline School a couple of years ago. I don't know if this was true or if it was just a rumor, but if anybody's got any confirmation on paranormal activity that they've come across or any truth to these urban legends, I would love to hear from you. 287-4444, powered by Fido.
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if there's one thing you've really got to love about Benson Boone, it's his ability to adapt as an artist. This is somebody who takes criticism to heart, right? He looks at everything that everybody says about him, and he comes out, puts new music, and those criticisms that people say about him instantly are just gone away. That is how you know that this is an artist who's going to be here to stay. And honestly, I look forward to seeing how he further adapts in his musical journey. It's new music from Benson Boone, Time of My Life, right here on 99.7 The River.

0: A song that will always stick with me and remind me of one of the greatest comedies of all time, We're the Millers. It's Waterfalls from TLC on 99.7 The River. I was talking to Ricky Tyler a little bit earlier about this. With spooky season, I guess October officially kicking off on Thursday here. Do yourself a favor, man. If you have Apple TV, watch this show, Widow's Bay. It is so good. I'm like 3 episodes into it right now. Also picked up like, what, almost 20 Emmys a couple of weeks ago. It is just that good. And it reminds me so much of Campbell River. Just from like the small town atmosphere to the urban legends that the town has, this show really feels like it was specifically made for us. I don't know what it is, but highly recommend you go check that out. If you have Apple TV, you will not regret it. It's one of the best shows you can watch in this day and age.
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0: the odds, someone who's cool on 99.7 The River. Just a quick heads up for you. So much coming to Campbell River in the next couple of weeks, including the Spirit Fair. I know we've been talking a lot about haunted places, the best haunted spots to go check out to. This place is just great if you're really big into any of those things, right? They're going to have psychics, energy healers, tarot and angel card readers, so much more going on over there. Admission is completely free. It's from Saturday, October 10th and Sunday, October 11th from 10 to 4 over at the Willow Point Lions Hall. And they're also going to have free door prizes too for people that come in on both of those days. So highly recommend you go check that out. And then on October 24th, the Repair Cafe and Garage Sale is going to be making a comeback over at the Sportsplex. That lasts from 9:30 to 1. All you've got to do is just bring in some old appliances, household items, clothes, jewelry, whatever you got, and they're going to have people there that will try their best to fix those items completely for free. And if they can't do that, I've got some good news for you, because there's also going to be a garage sale happening there. So who knows, maybe you can come across a replacement for said item that is beyond repair. We've got more info on what's going on in Campbell River just over at our website, mycampbellrivernow.com.
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